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1: Great, round, wonderful, beautiful world, and the wonderful water around the curve, and everything that's in the world, I hops up and marries a glamour girl.

0: 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Mad, and you have the nerve to try to be glad. Now everybody wants to know about the clothes, but them fine dresses I've been buying you, you don't wear them no more. 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I'm mad. A man, and you have the nerve to try to be glad. 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

0: special, I'm just broken and I don't wanna be fixed.
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